0: 8 o'clock. A bachelor, Uncle Abu White, a bakofa. The food for thought, they are no pay, was a shaman. I'm say food for thought, ye discussions be a fa. Ubi a orca, say, Wawari de Nemum, or regrets, kakra, or Wawari, into no, a bakofa, Uncle Abu White, in food for thought. Na eti emu insema.
1: If you wanted to startle and alarm me, then well done. You achieved your purpose completely. Did you mean it when you said you were beginning to regret marrying? After how many years? 3 or is it 4? The years pass so quickly that sometimes I lose count. I spent time with you and Akia before your wedding, and you seemed so sure that you were taking the right step with the right lady. And now you say what? Listen, if after only 4 years you regret the choice you made with such certainty and confidence, then you cannot be trusted for anything. You are not a man if the very first sign of trouble or problems you turn round and take to your heels. I will lose all respect for you if you do not toughen your mind through the ups and downs of marriage. Living with a woman is not easy for a man. Well, I guess living with a man is also not easy for a woman. Men and women are very different, and those differences can drive you up the wall. But a true man learns to endure and even thrive in living with a woman. For a man, living with a woman is a test of patience, restraint, and wisdom. You'll have to learn to decode a lot of her actions and words. Otherwise, you'll be like Don Quixote charging at windmills. Your father told me a funny incident that happened between he and your mother. He said he got home one evening to find your mother waiting for him at the door in a very good mood. And she said with great excitement, "Darling, I got you 2 flying ties. Your father took the parcel and opened it immediately because he knew that if he did not open it right there, there would be a fight over why he did not open the parcel. It would be interpreted as he not appreciating the ties. So he opened the parcel and uttered the appropriate words of appreciation and surprise. And then he decided that to show your mother how much he appreciated the gift, he would take her out that very evening and wear one of the ties. So he rushed to take a quick shower and wore a light blue long sleeve shirt over black trousers and picked one of the ties at random to wear. When he emerged from the bedroom, your mother took one look at him and said, with great disappointment in her voice, "Why, what's wrong with the other tie? Don't you like it?" Your father said, "I like the 2 ties and I would wear the other one later." Your mother asked, "So why didn't you wear the other one today and this one later?" Your father told me that this simple matter of picking one of the ties to wear brought tension into their relationship for the better part of a week. He used that incident as an example to show that it was impossible for a man to live peacefully and happily with a woman. When your father narrated this incident to me, I said to him, "You did not handle the situation right." Your father said, "Bruh, are you saying that I should have worn the 2 ties at the same time?" I said to him, "What you should have done and what your wife expected you to do was to come to her after you had worn your shirt with the 2 ties and ask her to choose which of them she would want you to wear." You see how simple the solution was? Once you get the code of living with a woman right, you'll discover that there is nothing more beautiful and sweeter than living with a good, loving woman. That is why I believe strongly that marriage is a school. It is a school whose objective is to make us, both men and women, learn to be our best selves and live our best lives. It is a school to teach us to be patient, to be gentle, to learn to forgive, and above all, to learn to love, even when the object of love does not seem deserving. Let me share a poem I picked on the net with you. I believe you may find great encouragement in it. "I asked for strength, and God gave me difficulties to make me strong. I asked for wisdom, and God gave me problems to solve. I asked for prosperity, and God gave me brain and brawn to work. I asked for courage, and God gave me danger to overcome. I asked for love, and God gave me troubled people to help. I asked for favors, and God gave me opportunities. I received nothing I wanted. I received everything I needed." Whenever you feel like throwing in the towel in your marriage, remind yourself that God, in his infinite wisdom, said, "He who finds a wife finds a good thing and obtains favor from the Lord." My dear nephew, please allow marriage to do its work of pruning you and making you a much better man. What you see as your wife giving you headaches is nothing but your wife smoothing your rough edges. So, my dear nephew, be a man and embrace the challenges and difficulties of living with a woman. She's the best thing that happened to you, and she's the evidence of God's favor upon your life. So, ask God for humility, for understanding, for gentleness, and the patience to manifest that favor. And as I always say, marriage is God's idea. Simply commit to honoring God in your marriage, and you will be okay. And this is from your uncle, Ebo. How are you saying? That's my presentation.
0: Oh, yo, I'm saying your tea, Uncle Ebo White, the food for thought. I'm saying very, very simple and interesting. Or see, I worry at the same school now. Or say, to me, Asia, Sana, and maybe Econo. Now, if you know, or say, Unyame, Eso, Eba, Awarienum. If say, Abri Pino, now I say, misunderstanding, and Ecofa, and Numa Bibri is an answer. My family say, issues never. Marriage, you know, a misunderstanding. Say the couples, you know, at your house here, I'm say in Tiasia, so every year, Juma. In terms of did say we know it be at between hopeful. Now, and you say, maybe Kitwebisi, and now, or raise red flags, you know, and they say, yeah, we are bobo now, will be a culture, will be a not referee, a man, a red card, yeah, say a honey, and so forth, red card, and see free park, no so called. There be in the our at the red cars and inside the manner. I reap you know, I'm say understanding no any on your mea sem no eight me a boa into no a better uncle a boy. I say, sir, I don't pay you one my answer. I can't say information no. A betray one about nearby near a share, say Germany news no, see, say no, Rhine River no, so I'm say I am very low. I just say, and my ships no into me and court. He said, yeah, or say, oh, muko. In T say it news now in the last week. No, normally Germany Hano Yama LKV for no and 90 weekends. And I say, my can say Sundays. No, now and I'm say ships no into me in corner into no some federal states be. I'm a coin Emma LKVs. No, and I say tracks. No, it me a year. Juma. Sundays no send be a enoma or say ka yedifa shape so edico the various towns any cities no he say no ninya no or say womu edima elkavis no edico ebetwe hwaba na yahwe sa issues no so afeso no Germany hananka womu ni bushfire skra then so bushfire bi so epega ni mu den den din ewo North Rhine-Westphalia. Say mo amuhwe news na mo hwe na me koso na I'm say it is something mean ka say new dear but Germany dear say ye ka say bibia na im say bia o insu ato ayiri ngofo kala and I say see but say e japa atom o Germany ha ama ye ka say obi antum free bibi otino and na me jano I'm say ye nti sadin bibiri o ha si bibi say ye betia ade say bia ye Spain bia ye Greece ye Portugal Italy ehona one more temperatures pa ade say e wi antu me boma me bibi e wo but ye hwe this year say na temperatures no eko 38 degrees 39 say bibi assistance you say no untu me ka say German ye cold country say bibi assistance. Inti ebetwe ho aba na yahwe sa issues nso de ekoso ewo Germany ha.

0: I was chief of a tour a Dumedian, so about 8:18. Yabesha, it's a kind of no Rhine River now. A fat look this half in a core other parts of North Rhine Westphalia. Now, a twasso corner, I'm saying, Sar River, no, a river beer, super ye. I just say, and no, and a ships be, mem can say, a faso, eddy, and yoma, a free ye area, ha, eddy core. If say any train nkwana it me din yomako and say elkav ships no a ye be bre my I just say om de anajo bunanom namsu boko a dear betino na oma I could do bibia or more. Na and nam say climate change, you know, abanama e viana a boy no a ma in show no bibre a we it is even cra say onam Ludwig's half in our share. In Sio no na baby crayon can be a nipa bi etimi eko tena e jarring sign what me say a honina uhu a hyano hi a mona just say in Sio no a ripa the abandons also and that ships na or say faso no edicone and nam waiting in Tino in Sio no from Tino omu into mean co in Tino a crack a year risk be a mamo in Tino or say omi and then omu a maquine and must say. It me a be mu na elka vase no, so it me a year or majuma, a quesia dano, senebia, a dear bacino, ubaco penny back to ubaco little ubaco adino na ubroaching, and I say, ubi be of shano, na or hodana, the yanko tea, sun bite tea, I a free way for her, sun bite na a free, what do you call it, sun bite ye free. Deutsche Welle hono IFA Rhine River no yinkuti dia womso ekache.
1: Several states in Germany are easing restrictions for transport trucks as Germany's longest river dries up. Freight carriers can now drive on Sundays and public holidays. The Rhine is a key artery for cargo vessels transporting goods to ports including Rotterdam in the Netherlands and Duisburg in and Cologne, that is, in Germany. But heat and drought have brought water levels to historic lows. The Rhine is the backbone of Germany's river transport system. And experts are warning that the country's struggling economy could take another hit.
2: The Rhine near Duisburg. Ships are still running, but water levels are at historic lows. The situation is extremely critical, and it's happening very early in the year. Duisburg is Europe's largest inland port. It's a hub for containers filled with goods and raw materials from all over the world. However, low water levels are driving up transport costs for businesses. Many vessels are operating with significantly reduced loads. This particularly affects the steel and chemicals industries, which rely on raw material deliveries via waterways.
3: One alternative, of course, is the use of so-called low-water optimized vessels. But as you can probably imagine, these aren't built overnight. A ship typically takes between 1.5 and 2.5 years to build, depending on its dimensions. And naturally, given the size of the Rhine shipping fleet, this process can only happen gradually, step by step.
2: According to traders, the cost of transporting goods by waterway from Rotterdam to Karlsruhe has risen to 150 to 160 euros per ton, compared to 45 euros at the end of June. The Federal Minister of Transport promises support.
4: We can't influence the weather, but we could ensure that our economy gets through these difficult weeks better. That's why we will now take corrective action where necessary. If transport has to be shifted to the roads at short notice, we can make exceptions to the Sunday and public holiday driving ban for particularly affected goods.
2: That helps the transport companies, at least in the short term, but it doesn't help the Rhine. Here near Neuss, a sunken fishing boat has resurfaced due to the low water level.
3: This month is so extreme, the prolonged heat. It's not just a brief spell of 40 degrees or something. We've had this heat for, I think, over 8 weeks now. Yeah, it's scary. Of course it's scary.
2: Heat waves and drought have severely impacted Germany's longest river. The Rhine is not only an important transport route for goods, but also a water source for millions of people and a habitat for animals and plants.
1: Right, let's dig deeper into this with Kirsten Stahl, a hydrologist at the University of Freiburg. Hello, Professor. Thanks for joining us. Look, I've seen it myself. The Rhine's water levels are quite low. Summer is not even over yet. Is this normal or should we be concerned?
5: No, it's not normal at all. It's unprecedented. The low flows in particularly for this time of the year. Normally, low flows happen much later in the year, in late fall or winter.
1: So is this simply the combination of heat, drought and low rainfall, or is Germany facing an even bigger problem here?
5: It is a combination. So the current event is really a combination of several things. It's the drought that has just been described. I mean, we've had below rainfall since February. It's the heat that dries out the land in addition to that, evaporation. And then we had a winter with very low snowpacks. And normally in summer, from the very, very high elevation, there's still snow melting and running down the river, and this is missing this year. And the last thing that melts and runs down the river would be the glaciers. And as you will know, that most of the glaciers have shrunk considerably over the last year, so there's not much more to be had from them as well.
1: Right. I mean, obviously, this causes a lot of challenges. We know that current water levels are affecting shipping and agriculture. What about ecosystems and drinking water?
5: Yeah, there are indeed a lot more sectors or water uses that are suffering and that have these drought impacts. The drought is also in connection with the groundwater hydrologically and with the lakes. So there we also see impacts on tourism, impacts because of groundwater intrusion that affect the drinking water, saltwater intrusion in the deltas, and many other things. And the ecosystems are indeed suffering because of the high temperatures and the low oxygen. And the water quality overall is not very good.
1: Yeah. I mean, what's not very good also is what people do in such situations. I mean, can droughts like this be prevented, or do we just have to learn how to manage their effects?
5: Yeah, I'm afraid it's a natural hazard that cannot be prevented. I mean, in the long term, we can do climate protection and help that it doesn't get even worse. But we'll have to learn how to deal with it and adapt, and in particular, negotiate who gets the water for what purpose. There's agriculture, there's public water supply, and there's energy, there's industry, and so on. We've talked about it. So this is what we have to do.
1: Wow. So how can Germany become more resilient to drought and low water periods?
5: We can make risk management plans. Spain has them. Germany is lagging behind a little bit with drought management plans, and that there are some strategies now to deal with that, especially this prioritization of different water uses, for example. This is what we have to work on in management.
1: Right. And is that it? And when that is done, we should not be too concerned?
5: No, I think still we need to learn to live with certain periods that have either too much water or too little water. Accept that we cannot always have everything we want. And with a proper risk management, see how we can deal with those risks and where we can do without.
1: Right, right. Thank you very much, Professor Kirsten Stahl, for sharing your insights with us.
5: Thank you.
0: Yo, T4MC, you're Deutsche Welle for a soundbite. You say, no, Rhine River, no. 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
0: Jo, TFO, SMC, ETA, NT4 for so idea. I just say, Jushimun HSA, a tobe beer, statistics in chess, a bi or na a dip obi and a shedder, and I say dip being a shedder. Now, one more a sojano, send a beer, and you might say, and a biso or na a fellacious kite HSA, who any beer or no cigarette be. Na on you who know that two of you so with the cigarette, me piece of matu watching, you know, a bit to me, edum, and tina, wajaho, we ni betino na aquaco so, and a bisu of na a natural, we in a course of sardin, and say, if you are not to me, boss, I'm a chase, a beer, bibi, ever form ho, na a riano, ni stralin, no, I just say, ni radiation, no. It means to me cause of fire. I just say, I know man, and it's difficult to explain. So it to me see. Say, if you are na obianya if you so na bunza eja ato biya ngure mu baby. 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If they say a share the cocoa so US, it be a area bit say California, or bit me shada now or call sick of a mountain baby now, room road the jack or to moon say a janny bit mash abesen go for japa dear. 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A be a horse idea. 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bomb be. Oh, as I say, I say, a banny sa or say, ye evacuate in cofuati honina, experts no it me ye sa bomb no make a bomb be near than the baby. So when ye not that ye be no, a bit me explode. And no sa worry soon as he say, German for no war. Say, baby, as he say, ja to tomono. Say a banning say some areas no so some bombs ni bisi se ho ana ni se bomb no explode so a ebetumi ama eja no so aye mo ntina wo mo I say wo me very worried no na ebetwe ho aba ansa na ebobosa we ni ebetwe ho aba etwe ho ba na eja ya ba bitie sa fires na enso e koso e wo sa areas no so

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0: Yo, T4, send up this year. 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Yeah, Bobby Dream. 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Quambena, Eberfaso. And I German for Eberfaso. And I'm saying, Yinya, you too, dear. The idea in here, Yinya. And can say a German for a how Yinya. In Sawuma, high and bibri. It was a. 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sambati.
1: Spring of heat waves has made the landscape of parts of northwest Germany a tinderbox. As a new wildfire broke out, authorities triggered a swift and stark warning and evacuation.
2: Around 4 a.m., we received a message via the emergency warning app that we had to leave immediately. We got the things we had already packed beforehand and then fled here. And now we are waiting for information.
1: Around 2,000 people left their homes in a hurry as the blaze took hold. The threat was imminent and unpredictable.
3: We actually thought we'd cut a wide fire break to the west, towards a path leading up to the reservoir, and then get through the night. But during the night, the wind picked up. It changed direction several times, and so we were really in the thick of it. We had large burning areas, and in some places the fire was spreading very rapidly in both directions. And that was ultimately the reason for the evacuation.
1: Besides the shifting winds, there is another obstacle hampering rescue efforts. Unexploded World War II bombs buried in the ground, the legacy of bitter battles fought in the surrounding forests. Police say officers from the entire state of North Rhine-Westphalia are supporting the local forces in their efforts to fight the fire. But as the firefighting continues and evacuees adapt to the emergency, large swathes of the country are experiencing extremely dry conditions that carry very high risks of further forest fires.
4: Well, let's get the latest on that wildfire burning in western Germany. DW reporter Ben Reddick is on the scene. Ben, bring us up to date. What's the situation with the fire there now?
5: Well, the situation is serious and is getting more serious. This camp where we are standing here, where firefighting operations are being coordinated, is actually about to be evacuated because the fire is just too close now. But what's worse, of course, is that the fire is only just about 150 meters currently away from Guy. That's a town that has been evacuated early in the morning. And the people that live there are naturally very worried if they will be able to return to their homes anytime soon.
4: Tell us what's being done to bring this fire under control. How are firefighters battling this blaze? We can hear a helicopter there in the background now.
5: Yes, helicopters are the method of choice right now. So the firefighting operation is being conducted mainly by them, but also by fire trucks that are being deployed in other areas. And even tanks from the German army are being used to cut fire breaks into the forest to slow down the spread of the fire.
4: This fire that's burning around you now, it's burning at a place where battles were fought during World War II. There's still unexploded ordnance in the ground there, I understand. How much of a risk does that pose to the firefighters and the residents?
5: Well, that's of course a big risk. I mean, there's lots and lots of mines and grenades scattered around the forest because it was a huge battleground in World War II. And there already were some speculations that some explosions were heard that could have been caused by this World War II ammunition. And it, of course, makes it very difficult for the firefighters to enter deep into the forest, because once the fire engulfs these ammunitions, then the fire could spread even more rapidly and even more explosive.
4: Do authorities, Ben, know how this fire started?
5: No, we can only speculate about that. It's very unlikely in this area that fires start by natural causes. So some kind of human cause was the reason for this fire, most likely. But the exact cause, we can only speculate. There were speculations that a farm vehicle caught fire and led to this rapidly expanding fire. But it could also be the usual suspects, meaning cigarettes, barbecues, or even arson.
4: What are the weather conditions there now? I mean, obviously it's not raining, but is there any relief in sight on that front, on the weather front, Ben? Are the winds expected to die down, which of course would be helpful?
5: Well, from tomorrow on, the weather gets a bit cooler, and there is even hope that it could rain a bit tomorrow. And then from Sunday on, the temperatures will be way below 30 degrees. So that's a good sign. But yeah, the winds are right now making the winds are making the firefighting operation right now very difficult. So at least if the temperature would go down and a bit of rain would come down, that would already be a good news.
4: Ben, thank you very much for your reporting. That was DW's Ben Reddick.
0: Yo, to for MC, soundbite, chese, eja, atomu din din din din din din, oh, Germany hano. Chese, German for the umbibia, womo, eye, emano, ekoso, eye, namjidi se, bibia, umbitumi, ashe, ama, bibia, akoso, kama. But the issues, no, chese, e face woman, say, iti, reporter na or can say, area na ejana atomu no e very very very unlikely say ejana started through natural causes. Natural causes na me kan bi no any say science cry say area bi e so dried up na the sun rays no it me to turn you maybe so it me cause say eja atom. But reporter didn't say this is very rare say because so a bit remember say either say obi eko ye barbecue, obi eko two cigarette to ho. No ka se wam santi ti say bi ena ifo muke bi ena eja tomu ena enso ama eja na ashe. 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It is a just so sheer. So 150 meters, you know, a jan bit muso de bet 10 seconds. It do bibia a dainsi. And you know, a very, very serious and delicate. Just a German for no one more. I take it's a very rapid response. One more and leave things untend. If say, say example, I'm a demon, say 100 meters. Americano cry, Unipa cry to me to Americano. Obi to make tune with below 10 seconds. Na eja Asia inframa attach you know, 150 meters in there. It can just say inframa no boy I bet me how many baby at the NBC. You know, a very serious. I just say, one more. I take it very measures. Omu yeho juma pa. I just say, it TN news you know, share videos you know. I just say, one more use helicopters more. Edia ye. if you say headquarters no ena ewiemu no wo mo emf bibi janishi no wo mo di biko ho die but do dona wo mo di gu emfa say some meters away from a janu se ne bia e ho no e janu be du ho no na insuo ene wo. And these are the measures now. We say firefighters, and I say we are more here with the so na a quite a non faso. We are more educated in so no eco gu baby a me a janukra send a beer a jan be so a duo no na ababe tunes you cry. I just say, but helicopters no so no woman say a dear sir. That's a woozy and so and so no woman who a dear and fly into now cancer cock or danny. Security and safety issues among helicopters, you know. And to during the day in India, I am Wamu a bomber didn't say Wamu Yomu money pa at a Bibia Cosum. Now, when I be Mukase, a German for a sequel on Faso, a year Wamu and your mano. I say, can Germany teach Europe how to prevent wildfires? I just say, a question will be a bisa. I just say, I see Europe had a crown, a loose more than 430,000 hectares. Say wildfires in Kuma this year in Kuma. I just say damage now, sir. Wildfires, no, a cost to Europe, no. It may call into billions of euros. So, into no, a just year, no, because it will be a maybe in family home. Maybe I'm a tino, a journey, no, in family home, and a correct in family home, but the cost is now, you know, it may can be a area, no, a if for. 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the northern part of Ghana no I just say we have to move bossa my soon to so still eja share no yeah experience just for the reason say and Ghana no bibri areas bibri where we don't have the forest no forest no any hope you our forest and anke be a German for another you focus a forest fires no hardly say Ghana Benya forest was forest in Yano Nipano Ebubun Yano Ebi Edia a she iron BDA any all those things in Dubacon assassin Dahosa and you know forest fires dear just a man can say only few areas are Ebenya's forest fires no Ghana you say. Yeah, I sell your forest in there. You train you any good. In your BDA crap on our areas, be a high. Yet, the 2 gallon say, I'm assassinating. I say, we don't have any forest. I make a Sabia. Sir, issues no, you've been in Ghana, na Germany, any Europe, dear. A idea help me, pa. In TMBC at home, say, topic I'm busy discussing, okay, say, crime banner, you're befuzzled. As a nation, just say, Ghana, assembly maker, and say, you beat me. So I protect your forest, you know. I'm a di a juma or so here. If say in your no cry or ho cry upon a no cry upon my science, it me boa grammar in so top. This is science. Bibi, it do you know one? It's a true science, you know. It me boa grammar in so tossa area ho. But bibi, it do be any home, then there be no heat no ain't no. Kwame ne bit me faso. Say a year ye to train Niano, Eddie I see be dee, ye to train Niano, Eddie I a galam say, na ya say assassin yan, come in a bit my first as a country, you bet me, see, see. Oh, why didn't you say, you bet me afraid, and I'm on here 0621 339 3901. Now we have to protect it because Europe, Hano, one more protect two on forest now, can no more because of no bibri. was it to try in Niano, not yet the year Galamsea sends as in a in sooner yenum no crapono, it to me a say yens you know, just a year water bodies in Niano, I say. In tin sooner cry, nippon and no more gana or crapono, I am contaminated, I just say, and you're healthy, yana, you're also a downfall, and to know. 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

Yo, Tifo, your announcements beer. One of pair was a Emma Tifo, na Tifo so a who, and Yoma a Koso, a war area. Her announcement are ye the Ebe Dikain, a Ghana Union, my name Lucas Hafen, and ne Meminda the 15th of August 2020. 60 more general meeting, monthly general meeting, and Ghana Union for more meeting. 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

0: your chief for your toy announcements. No, so anti biba ye do no me can say you may do be ever so November. Name no bony beca say from the horse's own mouth. Inti Minsa Akra opinion be our one. So good morning.
1: Good morning, director.
0: Yeah, Mama Lou, yeah, my watching my car, Baba Radio Cabaso.
1: Yeah, no, President.
0: Yo. 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
1: 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And she, the damas, I mean, or she will be a name, I should be a name, or say a name. You, I wish you for what's in the car and no pay ya. Nanny woman said 21st November, a Saturday. A year, golden ladies and gents, global, equal are a fina, ya the abacuma bear, a fini, and 1 year pepper, and a equi, a banana, I say. 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I wish I for the year we can see a partner say, a costing loose into a bar who are found one cassa. Dress code in a evening dress. A man manages suit to wash a white with him for more botai. And a man was your tidy and a sooner a tree from. I was night and so a bear happy or red carpet and long tissue. And we see, I wish I for Motin and car. MC Mama Lumina, I'm founder of Golden Ladies and Gents. She said, me here a mamma, it's not say, 35, a mamma, and yammy and sa. It's in your mamma, and be a canwa, come any veggie party, say, we are there, maybe. Now, we need Golden Ladies and Gents Global, no, I'll be women. Now, me do a canwa, a marriage, you see. Now, mamma, you say, me pay be a canwa, yet me a yammy 40 nothing. You who say, your mamma could do for a won't attire you. It's no na and she can see a power so coma a year Miss Atta, Mr. and Mrs. Atta, a wapajin, I'll do him, ma'am, send me bow with the Jimmy suit, and old Mannheim could be him. Yeah, make her say, don't want to show me who, and yes, that week he moved, and couldn't weekend, dear, Yamioya, then, or show my name. It's a matter, what's the main car? Not just a Mannheim will do something, will be Biara. Hey, invited. Ikuwa huu rosu miguswa, mima umu invitation, sa omu fa odomebo wenu, enye inauguration, because na ubi bisans mama ya inauguration, na misi debi,
0: okay.
1: Afi ni yaba, itino, ya me nipe mwuse yaba ikuwa ni mu,
0: yeah.
1: Yaba system ni mu,
0: ito
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0: Yo.
1: Because yet me fit preoccupy my inauguration when we call Nipa enemy. It's your first act when you're so out to suffer OPBR.
0: Okay. Yo, Mama Lou Casano, O can say me more questions me. The Dicano O can be global. And also, we are founder and you hunting no global. No, I just say a BBA and your German in Kuan Infana, Sakuni Bio.
1: Yo, the same as my can see a headquarters in the Mannheim Reduce Afrin, so I say, yeah, do only a door so high.
0: Okay.
1: And I a be war Stuttgart. I mean, war a Nippany be war Stuttgart and will be so of Frankfurt and a Mainz.
0: Okay.
1: And a Düsseldorf, Aachen.
0: Yeah.
1: And Paris, crime with Nippa Baco.
0: Okay.
1: Yeah, be our old
0: back. Okay.
1: Okay.
0: Good. Okay, Mati. And you know, number two, so question, no, who say, Maman Yemian, sir? And to me, you be here, be account. Na sebia ansa na ibia meti asie na ibia madwene ho no e se ka se Golden Ladies and Gents no wo mo butaye eden
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0: ene kure
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0: okay
1: ya bia yet trust yet sika 100 Now you have money party 3,400 near the ashun. G Fabito Castle. It's no your BBN why you fake BBI original.
0: Okay.
1: And I feel so soon, so I can come out a war or my gun and muscle. It's me, the BBK crane the other day, near the Akomom.
0: Okay,
1: you almost so far and to BB in your money, mammy, Omuni Aja.
0: And
1: you see, who's uncle for Nana, a fiasco salmon, and moving young one day, discovered cockra, no crane, it's near the Emma Colorado City Bruni.
0: And the crane,
1: the idea, I didn't walk by a home.
0: Okay, good. Now just say, a fiasco move by Jim and Nimboy party. It's a business, a infa and a mushia, a meetings.
1: You meet in now, and no, your question can see a pie and I am called for one while because your host, Mano, any senior, you tip my team, your tifa, and your car, your team is sheer, and my nipa, and who say, eh, now call for every amusia. I have 4 years in Ocasa,
0: okay, okay.
1: 4 years, you know, every month be a meeting or so,
0: okay.
1: Conference corner, yeah, to a drink, a good year, your piano, a sea, way Afrakuma or Kayahu,
0: that's right.
1: See, you have energy,
0: okay,
1: I hear ban next week, and you have some kituakra.
0: That's right. And you say, Koma Yediniana, I said, more membership drive, Miboa. Good, and you know, she said, oh, your founder, and you know, but my boy, and Penfoni be at Chensebia, so your president, cra, secretary, your wine, porter, your wine, treasure, your wine, financial, near whom. Then ebi as said there will be a membership drive near who say eh enipa ya or ya ebi a secretary ebi a minino announce minino until you wait my am you hun sanyo man so
1: yo and e na me fast akwenye isu ama adofo nyina hu say me secretary and a golden lady saint gent your secretary
0: yeah
1: ah o she ye sika so a che say 1 cent could be free so na dia minu ya na ye no
0: mama
1: Charlotte or ye presbyterian
0: fine
1: that is of a four one way secretary
0: and the
1: na adwuma minu ye all ye no
0: and the
1: me a me no ka say me timi nyese adwuma no
0: and the Oh no, Kra, no Kra, what can Kra be dear? That's yes, only dear, sir, or 100%. Yeah,
1: yes. Well, so no ACA, some
0: and a crap.
1: Cool, a big boob, Brian, a genesica,
0: and a
1: crap. Well, so dear, I feel a swan would to me a boy, a sicker, or be as wow.
0: Yes,
1: just a. It's not a castle when you're coupon or more sunny, why you will be PR.
0: And a crap.
1: That's
0: right.
1: And I, yes, I am organizer.
0: Okay,
1: organizer. Hey, I'm a Salome.
0: Okay. Okay.
1: Any Obako Kano or Akin or a fellow, Esther Dixon.
0: Okay. Okay.
1: I almost share your entire shemu and ye t shirt na Nayako Bissin Bayard. Yes, so no, your mamma, ye de woo was to be ye a grab.
0: He
1: was a cool Nippana way a grow, de my cool money and so ye satisfying in an organizer, do my so be fresh, ye beco baby too, ye a cool baby son, who said, Golden ladies and gents. And you may be seeing you neck, Tabum, why am I Mamreno?
0: And couldn't you create and a
1: question will be swan, a far away Mammy, oh, Mammy, and some one with the organizer, or Bessus, dear Benny Bibia, not I, Bibia, come out,
0: send a beer.
1: Now your real partner, so I. Na ye ba ni meeting a ko ye ene ni anko ye ni nyinara e wose e kan wasem se ne be a next time no obi e ya gra onye sa mistake ni biu
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1: bye
0: 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So Basso into any idea any ever look this half in hall no a TSG 1881 hall no street near Eshin Backstrasse number 85 in the so na a dua yako come home na wasanso etie na so say one member back home 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Mr. Zubisan, follow up question. Say one more vision and aims. Then, if you say it could be a no, so Ocasse, Obima Dreya, or so who a Juma, Moye, and I say, dear demo, and so and Sana, which me I decided, and no chairman say it could be a my funny say one more a boab, one more say, and yet. 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the me say eja say witness here meet me with someone say you be a bibia e koso kama o say o man say hu other members are say other executive members na anko ban say na akwakwa ye one man church and say bibisa there be o church him ye ntino golden ladies see 21st of November no Womu etunsa afria dofu nyina womu end of year dinner dance and award dance no eba so nti enya enche no so yefa ntu ya 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

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If live,

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You cannot level with anything that I'm delivering. Make these, chef this, cook that. 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

I recorded a song with Hank Williams Jr. And I want to do it for you right now, called Cajun Baby. And while I'm thinking about it, after the show, I'm going to be signing autographs somewhere out there. I'd love to say howdy to you, and I wish I could say it in your language. I can do sign language, I can do French, I can do English, and a lot of cussing, but I can't do y'all's. Let's do Cajun Baby!

I'm gonna do a French Cajun song. It's called La Danse avec les Dents. All right. Let's dance, Calendar.